I need a little space to think. And maybe we should start seeing other people. And baby, things are moving way too fast for me.

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You say you even thinking about dying? Well, before you do anything

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The little things I could get in my big lunchbox

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The back end looked kind of funny too, but we put it together, and when we got through, well, that's when we noticed that we only had one tail fin. About that time, my wife walked out, and I could see in her eyes that she had her doubts. But she opened the door and said, "Honey,